came a ringing all up and down the line. A night I can hear my black name a ringing all up and down the line.

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I have the blues before sunrise. Ooh.

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The blues has got you. 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The blues got you. 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What's the matter? The blues got you. Want to talk to you. 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

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And when I leave here tonight, I couldn't care less about what you think about Dick Gregory. Because I'll always have the one consolation of knowing that whenever we wake up this year, next year, 20 years from now, you'll always be able to say, at least Brother Greg didn't lie to us. And that's one of the big problems. The establishment keeps lying to you 24 hours a day.

Man's achievement is to have created a world of the mind, of the intellect and imagination, which is as real in its way as any actual country of matter. Sir Karl Popper, in one of his most important papers, calls it the third world, or world three. The first world is the objective world of things. The second world is my inner subjective world. But, says Popper, there's a third world. Objective contents of thoughts. Payard Nishadha.

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1: Yeah.
0: Moving, doing it, you know.
1: Yeah.
0: Can I count it off?
1: Go ahead.
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0: come with me down right now. 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I blend with the bass on this track. My 808 boom spot. 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Sensation, oh, that's my ID. With that rhythm shit.
1: Yeah.
0: This is shipping this. My Japan connect that come with checks. Cash live and direct. Text it. Natural complex because you need to catch it.
1: When I wreck it.
0: Break it, spin it. Party live. 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Rock the spot proper, smell the pot, lit it, yeah, spit legit.
1: Yeah, we on it like this. Yeah, yo, be on it like this. Yeah, yo, I be on it like this. Yeah, yo, I be on it like this. Yeah, yo.
0: Read it, I'm weeded.
1: Boomerang system.
0: Sensation up, circuits preserved. The pitch speed is perfecto. Digital track to track. I swing on it. My flow come with the gleam. Shine, that's natural. The LP of this should be packed. Spots is hot. The focus is blowing it. Another hip bless. Shit, cool whip. Cruising to the groove. When blowing that party shit. Bubble it in the mix.
1: Can't miss it, you notice. Now let's do this.
0: In a trance, my dance steps rhythmatic, bouncing in the spot. When I DJ, I crusade the fader. My thoughts heat up the paper and surf it to the party people. Politic on my legacy, my policy. Tunes on.
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0: Wait, let me explain something to you. I am not Mr. Lebowski. 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I'm the dude. 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

show the lonesome. 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Wish I could show a little soul. 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